there's a life offline. This is the lamest apocalypse. Let's keep

to change one's mind in the process, to return to one's chair, to stand again, to go to the bathroom, to close the door, to then open the door, to go to the kitchen, to not eat or drink, to return to the tent, to be bored, to take a few steps on the red carpet, to come close to the chimney, to look at it, to find it dull, to turn left, to the window.

Thank you.

Thank you.

Alain.

consult a cup of coffee, but I didn't want to talk, so I picked up the paper. It was more bad news, more hearts being broken, more people being used. Put on my coat in the pouring rain. I saw a movie, it just wasn't the same, 'cause it was happy.

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And I know you hate it when I leave the light on. I pick up a cup and turn the sheets down and take a deep breath and a good look around. Put on my PJs and hop into bed. I'm half alive, but I feel mostly dead. I try and tell myself it'll be alright. 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

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And it's my pleasure that I can talk about the mystery of Yonaguni-jima on this occasion.

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Surely no one has let the cold jig their knees quite happily. Lined up a ruler against the seam where the sky on a too full stomach tucks itself into the sea. Only I see the water, sugar glazed to stillness, like two taps with a spoon would split its lid in two. The wind that burrows me does not feel second hand. It's as true as a first word that repaints the front room it cuts through. Sounds stretch to an echo, so no one remembers how language used to land. The sand is out the packet new, branded with my shoes. Maybe the sun is knackered too, like each of us, wrapped up in our work and ourselves, dreaming of being shelled from our backpacks and swallowed by the beach. Maybe it's a parent, too tired to keep playing, that lies through their teeth, because all pain is small change in the cost of wonder. Rising somewhere else while we see it sleep, returning its light in the nick of time, so that not a grain is lost, not a bloat of cloud burst, not a wave out of place. I must be the first. Everything I have was given to me clean, like the sky burns just to blush my face. I have held it up, ungloved, crushed seaweed beneath me, breathed in the beach until I have a new set of lungs. But I have never wiped sunrise down my jumper to get rid of fingerprints. I never took my shoes off as I came in.

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0: Söyledin ama eminim sözümü bekledim. 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
0: even as it grasps happen.

Thanks to all those who have saved us, we have had our numbers crossed in our hands before.

Division of freedom, division of supposedly not.

provided to the ones that belong. It is not the official collection, it is not the collection. I am the person who is the last one and the last.

I couldn't stop.

30 секунд на 44.

and the body could remove the body crush in our intimacy period of terrors, meaning down each moment a change of and if I could instruct my mind, I might be forgiven. I've been given as it all grasps, and the body that might be the mind that's simply squatty, and the body could grab itself, body crush, in our intimacy, the root of terrors, raining down each more point. If I could instruct my mind, I might be forgiven. I have been given as it all grasps in the cracks, and the body could my feet, the mind that this stays caught in the darkness, and the body could that itself, body crush, damned if it's better in these times. Before your eyes, my finger down, if I could instruct this mind, painted vision creates room to vision. It is known as a partition calls me painted eyes. I have a vision, my feet, the existence apart from you and the body could improve in the scrap that itself, body crush.

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